I'm going to go to the next one.

0: If you ever talk to any man who ever went to a burlesque show before he became a Christian and said, "Sir, what did you see?" he'd say, "Every wiggle, every shake, every gyration of your body on that floor is exactly what the burlesque queens have been doing for the last 50 years to excite men, only they're doing it with less clothing."
1: Wait a minute! If your mini skirts get any minier, you'll be as bad as they are, sister.

0: it's Jim Lowe, and here we go on an Air Force Reserve sound flight with Chris Connor, her trio, plus Mundell Lowe on guitar, and Elliot Lawrence and the All-Stars. It's jazz at its best on Sound Flight. Chris, you've been living away from Kansas City for, well, for quite a while now.
1: Yes, Jim?
0: I mean, you were on the road with Claude Thornhill, Jerry Wald, and Stan Kenton, and you've been singing in the East for several years.
1: Yes, Jim.
0: Well, doggone it, you've never lost your Missouri accent, honey.
1: Tell you a secret, baby, neither have you.
0: Well, what are you going to do?
1: Sing.
0: I hear the music now.

0: I heard the music, that come and get it music. I hear the music now.
1: Her Honor, Chris Connor. While Chris catches her breath, I want to talk a little about an activity of the Air Force Reserve which isn't nearly as well known as it deserves to be. This is the important area of cooperation with civil defense. There are civil defense organizations active in communities all over the country, and the Air Force Reserve gives them close cooperation on many levels. For example, starting from scratch, Air Force Reserve units are trained to airlift a 500-bed hospital, which the civil defense volunteers can have set up and ready to receive patients in a matter of minutes. Air Force Reserve units can fly food and medical equipment into a stricken area on a moment's notice. No one, of course, wants an emergency, but should it happen, civil defense, Air Force Reserve cooperation will save many lives.
0: And that's just another reason why we're so proud of the men and women who serve in the Air Force Reserve, Jim.
1: Right, Chris. And now let's hear a few bars in the Connor Manor.

We'll take leave on this one. Chris Connor, starring on Sound Flight. Brought to you by your local Air Force Reserve unit. Remember, a man helps himself as he helps his country in the Air Force Reserve. And remember, too, Sound Flight is the place to meet Chris Connor and all the jazz greats right on this station. Till next flight, your host and jazz navigator, Jim Lowe, says, straight ahead.

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You know, it seems quite a sissy sport to me. You know, to me it never did seem fair to take advantage of a bear or chase a lone fox up in a tree. Now once I heard the tally-ho, and then a hunting I did go. I wore my hunting lids. And let me tell you, stranger, that I just saved the world from danger when I hunted what I did. 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It was bing, bing, bing, and a boom, boom, boom, and the big bad wolf was dead. 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

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We guess just a step away and have some fun today. Hooray, hooray for Leather Castle. 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

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We did it in the fall. In wintertime, she threw me out, and I darn near froze my balls. Drop your drawers, John Candy, drop your drawers. Drop your drawers, John Candy, so I can do my thing. The last time I saw Candy, she was standing in the door. She called to me, she'd had enough, but her echo called some more. Drop your drawers, John Candy, drop your drawers. Drop your drawers, John Candy, so I can do my thing. Drop your drawers, John Candy, drop your drawers. Drop your drawers, John Candy.